0: push me and then just hurt me till I can get my satisfaction.
1: Push me and then just hurt me till I can get my satisfaction.

Eddie and the Fast produced records. These records were successful and produced considerable results. But the funds have been spent, and very well spent. And for this reason, we're now producing

out on the island. In the back room she was everybody's darling, but she never lost her head, even when she was given head.